Ви Стоун Ейдж. 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Evanescence. Tell me when you've had enough.

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Evanescence. Tell me when you've had enough. Queens of the Stone Age. Insignificant Other. Five Finger Death Punch. Nails in the Coffin.

Tell Me When You've Had Enough. Сейчас. Green Day. I'm never gonna RIP.

Dance. Tell me when you've had enough. Royal Blood. 10 over 10. Прямо сейчас. Five Finger Death Punch. Nails in the Coffin. Dance.

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Coldplay. Def Leppard. System of a Down. The most lonely is there, my life.

0: 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Радио Максимум.
1: 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You know what time it is.

of the Stone Age. Insignificant Other. Прямо сейчас. Evanescence. Tell me when you've had enough.

Youngblood. 10 over 10. Прямо сейчас. Kasabian. Nothing better than this.

Новое. Evanescence. Tell me when you've had enough. Queens of the Stone Age. Insignificant Other. Five Finger Death Punch. Nails in the Coffin.